the roadway. RP name is Chad, last name spelling Charles Edward Robert Nora Ida Charles Henry, with a phone number of 217-357-7737. He is still with the truck.

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1: Northbound 63, just south of M. Mary, have Missouri, J. John L. Lincoln 6, A. Adam 4, H. Henry on a black Chrysler passenger car.

Livingston County Central taking Wheeling first responders. Wheeling first responders, please respond to 202 North State Street, Wheeling, for a 57-year-old male subject who has chest pain and feels dizzy. I still copy EMS en route, 202 North State Street, Wheeling.

the glass was almost broken out of the window. He has since shut and locked the door. However, he's unable to get a padlock until tomorrow. He was unsure of the actual address, advised upon Elm Street, a block north of Casey's on Elm, possibly Elm and Polk Street.

Castro and Chillicothe, are there any stations in Northern Davies or Harrison County monitoring? Mobile on AMA, I'm just turned on.

several strong isolated cells in southern Gentry County, just moving to the southwestern corner of Harrison County by McFall. Had a few instances of rotation on them at this point. They're not even putting out a severe thunderstorm warning, but worth watching.

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1: Sure thing.
2: Anyhow, I hit the button that I couldn't see what it said, and it turned it off.
3: Very good. You're doing well now. Are you away, on your way back to your home?
2: Yeah, I just turned on MM. I'm a couple miles east and getting ready to turn on the gravel.
3: I don't know if you've been watching radar at all. A couple intents south to your west. First one's leading edge is over just north of McFall, and then farther back in southern Gentry County. Looks like they may just pass north of you, and Weather Service has not extended the severe thunderstorm warning. In fact, they allowed the one in Gentry County to expire, but definitely keep your eyes open.
2: This for a little bit.
3: Copy. Not moving real fast. Estimated speed is only about 20-25 miles per hour.
2: That's about what it was looking like from here. I haven't had any access to radar, so I'm just listening and looking.
3: Very good. You should be in a pretty good position. Like I said, at this point, those are isolated cells. They're training, so one is going to follow the other, which might lead to some pretty heavy rainfall in the areas that get them. They're going to pass along and south of Bethany towards up 146 to the east there. So I'll be standing by if you need something. WK0NOX, Chillicothe.
2: It's definitely going to miss me, but quite a bit of lightning and looks like heavy rain possibly on over a little ways.

Rodney. Just so you know, they reissued a severe thunderstorm warning for southeastern Gentry County. It does not extend into Harrison County, and it's for the back part of the cell, primarily for 60 mile per hour wind gusts, looking to expire at 8:15.

0: 27.
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0: 1016, overpass 11, George Lincoln 4, boy 3 Charles. George Lincoln 4, boy 3 Charles, Missouri.
1: 1016. 5-4 status check.
2: Yeah.

cleaving onto the shoulder. Seeing if he's taking the 63 or continuing westbound.

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1: 10-4, show me advise. I'm up north of town.
0: 10-4. Trooper.
2: Same as registered owner, last name Doss, first name Brandon, middle initial, N as an OR, date of birth is going to be 1988, 10/14/1988.
3: Who is it? I'm just north of the Livingston County line, and it's reasonably dark at about 350 to 340 degrees, so I don't know if that's those cells up there or if there's something a little closer.
4: No, that's it. Nothing south of there, although it looks like maybe just a little growth at, on 35 in western Davies County, but nothing going on. Yeah, those are the only cells, and they kind of have some blow-off extending up towards Leon, up to 35.
3: All right, copy. Thank you, KB. Zero Artesia.
4: This is KC Zero, and I'm still a copy.
3: We did one for today and one for tomorrow.
4: Okay. Yeah, I haven't got on there yet. I'm just mostly watching the radar and watching some TV with Wendy right now.

8854, could you give dispatch a 21? It's going to be in regards to a Hickory Street in Buckland.

0: say you be out of the house.
1: Yeah, I forgot I've got stuff I need to put in the freezer before too long.
0: Wise choice. Thanks a lot. Let me know if you need something in case you're zero or not.
1: WK0, T-Mobile.

0: I just observed that tractor trailer go by me, still westbound at New Cambria. No lane violations observed in the distance I saw him.
1: 10-4W168, trooper.

attention Tree Page officers. The National Weather Service in Pleasant Hill has issued a tornado warning for southeastern Gentry County and southwestern Harrison County. At 20:06 hours, a severe thunderstorm capable of producing a tornado was located 7 miles south of Albany, moving northeast at 20 miles per hour. Radar indicated rotation for a tornado and quarter-size hail. Authority, National Weather Service, Pleasant Hill, 20:09. Tree Page clear.

0: Inducing a tornado was located 7 miles south of Albany, moving northeast at 20 miles per hour. At 806 p.m. CDT, a severe thunderstorm capable of producing a tornado was located 7 miles south of Albany, moving northeast at 20 miles per hour.
1: Tornado warning is in effect until...

0: spot indicated, 1050 J unknown. Silver Toyota passenger car in the ditch facing north. Airbags deployed in the vehicle, did not see anybody around. Although the first reporting party stated there was an occupant.
1: Ten four.
0: Sure, base clear.

0: 562.
1: Was the call of the vehicle with airbag deployment directly to troop, or was that from Hull County?
2: From the National Weather Service, a tornado warning for Harrison County. A tornado warning remains in effect until 8:30 p.m. for East Central Gentry and Southwestern Harrison counties at 814 p.m. CDT.

p.m. Area of interest would be northwest of McFall and south-southeast of Albany. KCU 0, Hunter X, Chillicothe.

0: 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They'll route EMS to that vehicle.
1: 10-9, you're good, set.
0: Just for your information, Holt County will route EMS to that vehicle.
1: 10-4, thank you.
0: Is your base clear?

0: continued the tornado warning for southeastern, correction, east central Gentry and southwestern Harrison counties until 8:30 p.m. The area of interest is northwest McFall, approaching the Harrison County line. KC0 on Chillicothe.
1: From the National Weather Service, a tornado warning for Harrison County. The tornado warning remains in effect until 8:30 p.m. for east central Gentry and southwestern Harrison counties at 8:20 p.m. CDT. A severe thunderstorm capable of producing a tornado was located near Albany and is nearly stationary.

0: 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You can show deputies tonight.
1: Copy.
2: 681, we followed her to the city limits. She's driving straight. She used her turn signals. 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That's up to you guys. 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
0: I'm not copy.

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1: 10-4, do we know if the subject has any weapons or what his means are?
0: No other dispatcher that actually knows the individual talking to him. He seems to be calm, does not have any weapons. He is sitting in his truck looking at some of his property. We have received a call last year, same subject.
1: 10-4, what type of vehicle? Do we have the description of the truck?

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1: Go ahead.
0: Davies County is requesting assistance with a suicidal subject. One of their deputies just arrived on scene, 19508, Route Double D, David. This is just west of the interstate off exit 72. Male subject is sitting in his truck. We do not have a description of the truck. No weapons.
1: M4.
0: Bridge clear.
1: 5-4-1, St. John, 23.
0: 5-21, your bridge clear.
1: 562, St. John.
0: 562.
1: This will be J1, you can cancel EMS.
0: 10-4, your bridge clear.

National Weather Service a tornado warning for Harrison County. The tornado warning for east central Gentry and southwestern Harrison counties will expire at 8:30 p.m.

County. Flood warning will be in effect from Friday evening to Monday evening. Authority National Weather Service, Pleasant Hill, 2033. Your page clear.

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1: Animal on the roadway, southbound I-29 at the 35.4. Deer alive in the passing lane, but has been hit, needs dispatched.
0: 10-4, up.
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Greyville affecting Nottoway and Andrew counties. 102 River at Rosendale affecting Buchanan and Andrew counties. Flood warning in effect until Saturday evening. Reporting National Weather Service, Pleasant Hill, 2042. Your page clear.

0: 554, we just received another 911 in regards to the 510 Hickory Street. Again, 510 Hickory was wanting an officer.
1: 10-4, I'll head that way momentarily.
0: 4.

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0: 14 Jeep passenger expiring 26, November 26, 899.
1: Same as registered owner. He'll be a third. No initial ages and Henry. Date of birth is going to be 1955-05-23, 1955-05-23, male white, Missouri.

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1: 10-3. 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You can show me 10-8 with the J1 report.
0: 10-4, should be clear.

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0: Copy, secure. Central to 260, your J1 is going to come back to Elora, subject Brookfield 09, Dodge passenger, expiring in 26, showing negative 99, go to your J2, sir.
1: J2 will be same as registered owner, with a date of birth of 1977, 0121, 1977, 0121, be a white female out of Missouri.

0: 2, go ahead.
1: Coming off Washington, pulling into the Verizon parking lot with Zebra George 7, Boy 0 John. Zebra George 7, Boy 0 John, expiration 26 out of Missouri. Looks like two visible occupants. Give me a Ford Fusion.

0: and belligerent towards him, described as a white middle-aged female with a brown tank top and an older white male with a hat and light blue shirt, again southbound on Walnut Street from the 400 block towards 3rd.
1: Yes, copy.

Livingston County Central Agent 325 for Alma County Medical. 325, please respond to 209 North 5th Street, Wheeling. 209 North 5th Street in Wheeling. Her male subject who is not feeling well. He believes it may be heart-related, but because of history of COPD.

0: Livingston County Central, Patient 325 for Alma County Medical. 325, please respond to 209 North 5th Street, Wheeling. 209 North 5th Street in Wheeling. For a male subject who is not feeling well, he believes it may be heart-related, but because of history of COPD and congestive heart failure, requesting an ambulance. 209 North 5th Street in Wheeling. I'll also page out Wheeling first responders.
1: Copy. Thank you.

Prince County Central paging Wheeling first responders. Wheeling first responders, please respond to 209 North 5th Street in Wheeling. 209 North 5th Street in Wheeling. Foot male offender who is not feeling well. He believes it may be heart-related. Subject has a history of COPD, congestive heart failure. Chalk out the EMS has been paged as well. 209 North 5th Street in Wheeling.

no lights on, possibly a dark gray Jeep. Getting plate now, we're going to give the call to Davis County.

RP is going to be a Caleb, at Corp, Adam George, Charles, Ocean Robert, Ocean Paul. Phone number is 660-654-3933.

0: US 36, or excuse me, 65, with Missouri, I believe, dealer tag, David Victor Adam 282, David Victor Adam 282, could be a personal tag. Inspiration looks like 26 out of Missouri, black in color, I believe, Mitsubishi, unknown occupant.
1: 2022 Mitsubishi Utility to Freddie Harper, brand new, July 26th expiration, negative 29.

in northwestern DeKalb County. At 21:21 hours, a severe thunderstorm capable of producing a tornado was located over Union Star, 13 miles northeast of Savannah, moving northeast at 25 miles per hour. Radar indicated tornado rotation. Tornado warning will last until 21:45 hours. Authority, National Weather Service, Pleasant Hill, 21:23, true base clear.

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listening to Pershing Hospital for a 74-year-old male with bowel obstruction, gallbladder obstruction. He has an IV for pain. He'll transfer to Boone Hospital for Central. 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

Pleasant Hill has issued a flash flood warning for northeastern Andrew County, northwestern DeKalb County, southwestern Gentry County, and southeastern Nottoway County. At 21:51 hours, Doppler radar indicated thunderstorms producing heavy rain across the warned area. Between 3 and 5 inches of rain have fallen. Expected rainfall rate is 1 to 2 inches in 2 hours. Flash flooding is ongoing or expected to begin shortly. Flash flood warning is expected to last until 03:45 hours. Authority National Weather Service, Pleasant Hill, 21:53, Trebage clear.

National Weather Service a severe thunderstorm warning for Davies and Harrison counties at 952 p.m. CDT. A severe thunderstorm was located 9 miles west of Pattonsburg or 9 miles south of Albany, moving east at 30 miles per hour. At 952 p.m. CDT, a severe thunderstorm was located 9 miles west of Pattonsburg or 9 miles south of Albany, moving east at 30 miles per hour.

hours, a severe thunderstorm capable of producing a tornado was located near Highland, moving east approximately 20 miles per hour. Radar indicated tornado rotation. Tornado warning will last until 22:30 hours. Authority National Weather Service, 2157. Your base clear.

0: 537.
1: I made contact with that RP a few minutes ago. We are cleared from the scene. I'll be 10-8. County is going to handle the report.
0: 10-4. Trooper.

counties. A severe thunderstorm warning remains in effect until 10:45 p.m. for northern DAVIESS. Southeastern Gentry, southwestern Harrison and northeastern DeKalb counties at 1002 p.m. CDT. A severe thunderstorm was located 7 miles northwest of Pattonsburg or 9 miles southeast of Albany, moving east at 25 miles per hour.

me at Tom Henry Robert 2706. Tom Henry Robert 2706.

National Weather Service a severe thunderstorm warning for Harrison and Davies counties. A severe thunderstorm warning remains in effect until 10:45 p.m. for northern DAVIESS. Southeastern Gentry, southwestern Harrison and northeastern DeKalb counties at 10:12 p.m. CDT. A severe thunderstorm was located near Pattonsburg, or 9 miles southwest of Bethany, moving east at 30 miles per hour.

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0: 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Adam 252-0007-4084, repeating. Adam 252-0007-4084, white male out of Illinois.
1: Valid operator status for male subject, Anastasio of Winnega, Illinois, negative 29.
0: 10-4, can you front hold that for me as well?
1: 26-6.

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1: Go ahead.
0: Meadowbrook Apartments. The RP is advising that there's a bunch of little kids unsupervised in the parking area of the apartments, and she just wants them checked on. They're on the basketball court right now. Copy, 2118.

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effect until 10:45 p.m. for northern DAVIESS and southwestern Harrison counties at 10:21 p.m. CDT. A severe thunderstorm was located near Pattonsburg, or 10 miles southwest of Bethany, moving east at 20 miles per hour.

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Nora Frank 5, X-ray 7 boy, Nora Frank 5, X-ray 7 boy, expiration 27 out of Missouri, a white in color Ford Fusion.

0: Go ahead.
1: 784. RP is at King's Liquor. He is advising that there are two 1055 males. They've come up to the window and threatened them. They are still there, gathering more information.
0: Dead warrant. Are they armed?

0: Young, Robert John 2, George Zero Young. Looks like a blue in color Honda. Expiration 27 out of Missouri.
1: 2013 Honda sedan to Jacqueline Anderson of Bremer, August 27, negative 29.

0: southbound I-35 of the 48. There's a tractor trailer, day cab with a trailer, stalled, blocking the roadway.
1: Four oh eight road.
0: 408, Trish clear.

0: going to be Evan Breiner and Wesley Baldwin.
1: What's the name of the RP?
0: Jacob Hutchinson.

0: I'm en route to her address to take a report.
1: 1467, to reach clear.

received a call from Gentry County. They advised that the subject went into the Casey's in King City, said that he was covered in blood, and advised that he was sideswiped on Route C. He left Casey's and is currently near the intersection of Route M. Marion, Missouri 48, in a truck with a 30-foot trailer. They do have EMS out with him now. Advised that he was trying to get home to Skidmore. We do have his name and phone number. Not sure if this is going to be related to your call or not.

0: is aware of the situation, I advise that you could contact him. I'm not sure if he's going out with that subject or not, but he was familiar with this situation.
1: Okay.
0: 1467, Trowbridge clear.

to one of the lanes of traffic. Correction, southbound. If you have any vehicles south of that location or troopers trying to get there, not sure if he can get there from north of it, though.

0: traffic gets jammed up at that location. They're going to see if we can route off 36 and double B Boy to southbound 69 to avoid 35.
1: 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All advised miles.
0: 10-4.

the northbound exit, and then like turn either that or back down the ramp to us. We are just north of the on-ramp to northbound 35.

0: participants at Transportation Specialists of Omaha on a 2026. No make is listed. Expires August 26th, no 29th.
1: Nebraska, permanent trailer plate when you're ready.
0: Go ahead.
1: Again, that's Nebraska 315-149, 315-149, and I'll check and see what its load weight is.

0: or not on file on the 29. Go ahead.
1: The driver stated he's unloaded at this time, so there's no weight to this trailer.

0: Go ahead, decaf Jim.
1: Cameron, my deputy is wondering if he is to meet at the southbound on-ramp or northbound ramp.
0: It's going to be at a southbound on-ramp. We're diverting southbound traffic onto BB Highway.
1: Copy, Cameron. Decaf County clear.

0: give dispatch at 21. They wanted to remain anonymous.
1: Male subject.
0: Negative.
1: 10-4.

Dewey Central, Philby 10-8. We had a discussion about the loud engine, I'm sorry, the loud exhaust on the car. Philby 10-8.

0: could you advise your deputy to stage in the passing lane just north of BB Highway on southbound I-35 and divert traffic to the driving lane?
1: In 10-3, Kevin.

0: 562 is northbound from the 105.6. Is your officer on scene?
1: Ten four, my officer is on scene.
0: 10-4, St. Justine clear.
1: St. Justine, Penny Central clear.

0: Lee County, Iowa, is in pursuit of a vehicle southbound 27. If you can work that way, we're trying to get Clark County notified.
1: 10-4.

0: Two Lee County deputies are in pursuit of that vehicle. They were crossing into Missouri at 2326.
1: Careful.

0: 253, go ahead.
1: I just heard Clark County got into the pursuit. They said it turned around at 136. It's going back northbound. I'll still continue.
0: 10-4. Terrific there.

0: 253.
1: I believe I've heard, I heard him say that it's eastbound on 136 now. You may check the location.
0: 10-4.

0: 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They're eastbound 136 at Alexandria.
1: Denver, Megan.

0: 408.
1: This is Jackson County tow service out of Blue Springs that showed up to remove this truck.
0: 10-4, we have contacted Scotty's and canceled them.
2: Terminating, could you confirm?
0: To repeat.

0: Clark County to terminate. And Iowa does have...
1: Virginia.
0: 10-4-253, information only. Iowa does have the suspect in custody.
1: 10-4.
0: Should be clear.

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1: 408.
0: You might tell 522 to keep an eye on that gray pickup truck that just came through northbound.
1: St. Joseph 522.

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1: 10-4, 408.
2: 408, St. Joe, I copy.
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0: Go ahead, Cameron, this is Egan.
1: Received a 911 call when you were on the other line. 501 West Kennedy Drive in Maysville. Calling party advised he believed a transformer near his apartment complex was struck by lightning. They saw a large white flash and the power flickered on and off multiple times. Calling party is going to be a Gary Whiteman. Last name Whiteman, William Henry Ida, Tom Edward, Mary Adam Nora. Phone number is 816-390-3583.
0: I copy, Cameron. We do have our fire department route. Thank you.

0: go ahead, Cameron. This is DCAM.
1: Just for information, I-35 is back. I just wanted you to relay to your deputy. He can clear if he hasn't already.

0: Megan, I want to make him take orange and yellow.
1: Megan, I want one. This is Megan's take. Go ahead.
0: Yes, ma'am. Do you have a trooper in the Callio area around State Highway 3 in Florida Place? We've got a call. Caller states that a vehicle kind of just went into the ditch by their house. They don't believe that he's wrecked, but they did turn their lights off and they're just wanting somebody to check him out.
1: 10-4, you said Highway 3 and Florida Place?
0: Yes, ma'am. It looks like it's going to be right by 26399 Florida Place. There's a quick turn, but like I said, they don't know if they actually wrecked or if they just pulled their truck down in there. It's going to be a white truck.
1: And where were they going, eastbound or westbound?
0: This is going to be westbound. Looks like Florida does a really quick turn. It stays on Florida Place, but I don't see that that is a through street. If it is, it may be a mud road.
1: Do you have the RP's name and number?
0: Yes, ma'am. Do you want us to transfer the call to you? We're still on the phone with them.
1: That's okay. I was just going to get their name and number for our call.
0: It's going to be 660-415-6177. The name is going to be Bobby Rhodes.

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1: 5:37, go ahead.
0: I'm on the ramp from Missouri 3 to eastbound 36 to White Chrysler Pacifica on the ramp here.

0: to Margot Parker out of Kansas, expiring September 26th, negative 99.
1: 10-4. If you're on the ramp with the flashers on, the subject just stopped here to rest, you may let Macon County know that they've already been checked on. They don't need anything.
0: 10-4. Should be clear.

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1: 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Your base clear.

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1: Henry Sam is registered owner. Last name B-Boy, Double Ocean, and Mary Edward R. Robert. S.A.M. H. Henry, Ida, and Nori Edward. First is Camden, C. Charles, Adam, and Mary. B. David, Edward, and Nora. Middle P. Tom. Date of birth 05-18-2004, White Mountain, Missouri.

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1: Go ahead, Hull County.
0: Northbound I-29, south of the Oregon exit near the bridge, an individual said he is in a tractor trailer on the side of the road. He's currently stranded, and he's worried because he's stranded on the side of the road. I have his name and number if you need it.
1: Does he know what's wrong with the vehicle, or is he blocking traffic?
0: He's on the side of the road. He does not know what's wrong with the vehicle.
1: Has he contacted his company?
0: Yes, he said his boss said he would be there. It would take a couple hours.

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1: 10-4. 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

0: apartment D12, D12, 95-year-old female having a severe headache.
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0: Apartment D12, D as in David, 12.
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0: 102 Central to 102, just information for 102. Was in the hospital yesterday for a UTI, is not being coherent. Did fall back and hit her head approximately 2 days ago as well.
1: 10-4.

Allison Apartments in Marceline, 229 West Houser Street, Marceline, apartment E12, D as in David 12, 95-year-old female that is having a severe headache, stated that she went to the hospital yesterday for a UTI and is not being coherent, did fall 2 days ago and hit the back of her head as well. You're going to be entering through the back door.

Journal want to take it to your response. It's going to be a car in the ditch with the hazards on. Anyone inside? Paramedic, do they didn't see if there was anyone inside or not? Out.

33 North Plains, Indio means donut. 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
1: Morning, 2 copy 23. 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
0: It does not look like anybody's inside.
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0: showing valid class 2003, expiring in 28, per an address showing negative 99s. Just confirming this individual does not need EMS, correct?
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0: $4.99.
1: I spoke with the RP. He's off the road, not injured. He said the utility pole was knocked down. Could you just verify with Sullivan that they've contacted the power company?
0: 10-4. Terrific, sir. Sullivan County, have you contacted the utility company for that pole that was struck?
2: And 3.
0: And 4. Should be cut.

0: Are you 10-8 from this, or?
1: No, I was going to let him go to work, but he works at Smithville, so I'm going to meet him up there and take care of it.
0: 10-4, should be fine.

0: Go ahead.
1: Cleveland County has a deputy on at 6 that lives there in Green City. They're going to give him a call, and they will advise if you can disregard.
0: 10-4.
1: Truth.

0: 27th engine.
1: 927?
0: There's no one around the vehicle. Assuming somebody picked them up and they're going to get it towed out later. There's no damage to it. I put the registration and CFS and I put tape on it so we don't get any other calls on.
1: Jeff, where are you tonight?
0: 10-3, thank you.
1: 10-4, 927, trooper's clear.

US 36, water of the roadway at that location. Reporting party believes that the crash was due to water being over the roadway. There's no emergency vehicles there. We'll advise DeKalb County to start EMS.

0: contact MoDOT to put up signs for the water. You can continue and let us know how much of the area is affected.
1: Jaguar.
0: St. Joseph 1344.
2: Did you advise it was abandoned?
0: That's what DeKalb County's caller advised them.
2: Okay. Does 927 want me to continue?
0: 927?
1: Negative, I can hear you.
0: 1344.
2: Right.
0: To your patient.

0: Yes, Megan, go ahead.
1: Megan, we received a report from Sheridan County Ambulance advising a vehicle that hydroplaned off of US 24 near County Road 1101, 1101, just north of US 24. One vehicle hydroplaned. No vehicle description at this time.
0: 10-4, do you know if there's any injuries?
1: It's unknown.
0: East 10-4.

the water is over the southbound side. It's probably an inch and a half, 2 inches of water standing there. The closest address for it would be 10836 Southeast Highway 33. The car's off the roadway and on the shoulder. And I'll be tight.

0: and advises no injuries. They made contact with the individuals inside the vehicle. They are going to move it, putting caution tape around it as well.
1: 10-4. 141's en route.
0: Probably clear.
1: Signal is the driver remaining on scene.
0: 10-3.
1: 10-4.
0: Probably clear.

0: making a reference to the motor vehicle accident 1101 near Highway 24. Our deputies on scene advise that the registered owner of the vehicle is no longer on scene.
1: Should we come?

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Some thunderstorms may produce heavy rainfall this morning. Highs in the mid-80s. Southwest winds 10 to 15 miles per hour with gusts up to 25 miles per hour. Chance of rain 50%.

0: probably his biggest takeaway.
1: We had a deputy make us aware of a vehicle off the roadway, 63 southbound, just south of the Iron Railroad Bridge, south of Greenwich

0: it's just a slide off, no damage. Someone's en route to pull them out. You can probably clear that one out.
1: Yeah, 141, should be clear.

0: Good. Show me 10-8 from that CNI. I'm going to try to gather some additional. I tried calling RP, was unable to leave a message.
1: 10-4.

if you're traveling northbound on Highway 63 towards Moberly. Correction, it's going to be dispatch Clark. You're traveling southbound from Moberly. She did not have the closest cross street. She said she's not injured. Her vehicle is just off the roadway in the grass. She's in a black Nissan Maxima. She just needed help getting out.

0: third one's a black Nissan Maximus off the road.
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0: 141, should be clear. Make the W-146, 1018.
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0: Updated information. It is a white Dodge Transit van with Kansas registration, numerics unknown. The license plate itself is yellow and blue. They are now westbound Missouri 6 from Gallatin.
1: I got it.
0: Two page clear.
2: Initially, when they gave it to us, they just said it was a black car off the roadway. We'll double check.
1: Simple.
0: Vehicle
1: here at troop training.
0: 10-4, ship is clear.

0: she's out obstructing traffic. I do have a phone number for her as well.
1: Go ahead.
0: I mean, 660-676-5195. 660-676-5195.
1: Sure, be clear. The only additional information they have is a vehicle off in the grass, no injuries. They did give us a name and her correction, just a number.
2: Okay, well, I'm still on route.
1: 141, should be clear.

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0: Megan, I'm in Moberly now. I'm not sure of his location. If he's north of Moberly, I'll probably be the closest one to the Clark call.
1: 1367-1020.
2: I'm in Huntsville. Is that the only call that he's got?
1: Yes, for now.
2: 10-4.
1: No further, trip clear.

0: went by the tracks. It was with Missouri plates, though.
1: They're at the tracks getting fuel now. Correction, they're at Winston, the Winston gas station getting fuel.

Lincoln, S. Sam, first name James, J. John, A. Adam, M. Mary, E. Edward, S. Sam, middle initial M. Mary, date of birth 7/7/1954, Kansas.

0: to Deborah Nichols of Tonganoxie on a 2017 Ram. 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
1: No, 29. 10-4.
0: 7:42. Ship is clear.

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0: good.
1: We just received a call from a subject who lives at mile marker 444. They advised that they saw this boat approximately 2 minutes ago.
0: Ten more.
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0: 747, Skinny driver, 136 westbound from Wayland to white Chevrolet pickup. It's weaving, reporting party advisor, willing to sign a complaint.
1: Seven.
0: 747,

0: received a report from our officer on scene. There is going to be a 1050 on Highway 63 at County Road 2770 in Southbound Lane.
1: What's the vehicle?

0: Lincoln 63 and route him.
1: I'll advise another 1050 J1 63 southbound at 2770. There's a deputy on scene with a Ford Edge and a pickup.
0: 10-4. It is 1367 en route from Southern Sheridan County to assist.
1: Negative, we can contact him if you'd like.
0: 10-4.
1: 141, should be clear.

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0: I'll be 10-6 out the courthouse of court.
1: Good copy, 32.
2: Just south of the overpass. They're all stopped on the other side of the hill crest. There is no visibility for oncoming traffic.
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1: Yeah, that's right, en route to Macon County. 8-8-1.
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1: Thinking my call and the crash are the same. If you just want to use the 552 number as the crash, and then 1367 will not have a call. It's one event.
0: 10-4. 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
1: Headed from the Sheriff's Office en route to Caldwell County.
2: 846.

Johnson County Ambulance. I need you to respond to 215 East Clayton Street. Again, 215 East Clayton Street in Brookfield. 55-year-old male having chest pain. Time now, 849 WTV 509.

0: the owner's friend has called in stating they are going to put in at Leavenworth and go north to try to locate the boat as well.
1: 10-4, I'm en route to Gentle Breeze Conservation Area. I'm going to put in there.
0: 10-4, check, good.

Field, Prayer, chest pain, 55-year-old male complaint with complaints of chest pain, states he is an alcoholic, also has CHF, complaining of trouble breathing. I'm now 851.

0: Missouri, the release report of approximately 6 calves out on Highway 24 near Mountain. We're trying to locate who they belong to at this time.
1: 10-4.

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0: Could you repeat the address of the call?
1: 4:30, it's going to be 215 East Clayton Street. Again, 215 East Clayton.
0: Great.

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1: Hello, can you hear me? Okay, if you so.
2: Ten four, I'll be around.
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0: reference that. Traffic crash, flight off at 61 northbound at the north split. Driver advised there's no damage. Deputy advised you can 1025.
1: 4 Heartland had called us and let us know that there was a tractor trailer that they requested traffic assistance with. 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
0: Stand by, I have check. I have 2 deputies en route.

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1: Yeah, if you're available to assist, Caldwell County, 14702 Northeast Hill Drive, suicidal subject. 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
1: Denver, I'll be interrupting camera.
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Time is 9:20 a.m. This is the N0SAX repeater. 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

0: 4, 6, 8, isn't you?
1: 4, 6, 8.
0: That vehicle's been removed. I'll call off the stored vehicle report shortly.
1: 10-4, check, please.

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0: I'm down at Rudolph Bennett Conservation Area. 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
1: What?
0: For Y Young, D. David, F. Frank, R. Robert, P. Paul, W. William, 3-4, T. Tom, F. Frank, 800163.
1: Yeah, what year it is?
0: I do not. It doesn't have plates on it.
1: Temple Hill, check.

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0: 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It's going to have to wait till we get back to the office.
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1: Leon 5, south of Milan, the blue, Toyota Camry, Missouri, Victor King 5, Edward 3, Sam.

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1: 5-10.
0: Eastbound 24 west of County Road 2322.

0: Vince again, see if he can't find a new place where Scaff keeps getting out.
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from Beacon State. Block 8 northbound 61, route out.

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1: 10-4, Chief Eastman.
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1: 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Are we can go? 10-4, Chief Eastman.

0: जी
1: 19. 499 to be clear.

0: 458. The deputy has pretty good sight distance at East 23. Will you check with Rawls County or NECOM and see if they'd like me to watch for the pickup truck they just gave out that was a hit and run from Bowling Green?
1: 10-4, stand by. .458's inquiring whether he is needed or whether he can watch for that leaving the scene that's been route from the county line from Bowling Green.
2: The mic is requesting Rawls County deputies keep an eye out. Information as a green pickup truck operated by an unknown male believed to have front-end damage with some possible white transfer. They were involved in a hit-and-run 2 miles south of Bowling Green, were believed to have continued northbound on 61.
1: 10-4, if you could just check with your deputy whether there's 458 should continue to northbound 61 at Route O to assist

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0: J2, J3 route in Nora, north of Frank Ross Road. DeKalb County advised a dump truck is overturned. There's one injury. EMS and fire are en route.
1: Envoy route.
0: 7:42, you're basically.

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1: 10-8 from Macon County, 10-15, one white male, en route to WRDCC, St. Joseph. Starting might be 250-633, repeating 250-633.
0: Josh, 10-15, 636.

123744 Kildare Road and Triplett for a 62-year-old female who's extremely weak. Caller did advise that she's been diagnosed with alpha-gal in the last couple of years, and he feels like that she may be malnourished. Time is 10:37.

0: doing?
1: One call of a suspicious semi. White semi pulling a white trailer. Has light blue lettering that says McKinney on the side. Callers say that there were three women and one male subject in the semi at Love's Truck Stop in Cameron. He just passed the truck again, and now they are parked at the Casey's in Bethany. Trip is clear.

0: 1048, je peux quoi?
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Missouri operator. Last name Colvin, C-O-L-V-I-N. First name Matthew, middle T-Tom. 12-18-83, male white, Missouri.

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2: 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The white International dump truck on its side, partially in the roadway. It's loaded and still into the ditch, so it won't be loaded.

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0: Date of birth 3/7/2007, White Mill, out of Oklahoma.
1: Can you say 9 the last name? There was a lot of background noise.
0: Last name is going to be Wanacott, W. William, O. Ocean, N. Nora, A. Adam, C. Charles, O. Ocean, T. Tom, T. Tom.

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1: 4:15, send you.
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1: I made contact with Trenton's maintenance supervisor with MoDOT. They were already made aware, and they got guys that are about on scene. They advised I can disregard the 10-8.
0: 10-4, two basically.
2: Westbound 36 east of Firework. I'll be out with Illinois F. Frank W. Williams 44605 on a gray Honda Sonata.

0: William, 681. There were four occupants in the vehicle, complaint of all over the roadway. Authority Troop H. Troop H, clear.
1: Yeah, my Wi-Fi box wasn't working, but I think I got it now.

0: attempted to contact the owner, negative contact by phone, and I'm 23 the area here, and I'm going to try to make contact with the residents.
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0: 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He's going to work on getting that taken care of. 10-8.
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0: sort of an older maroon SUV driving a plane of speeding, bad pass, make your own case.
1: Four. I'm currently on the phone with help desk. Is 1350 available?
0: Well, advise him he's down by St. Patrick.
1: 10-4.
0: 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Go ahead.
2: Good traffic, Wally.
0: 10-3, CNI vehicle eastbound 136 from the Scotland Clark line. Report of a maroon SUV. Speed, make your own case.
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0: 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Are you able to get a response with Kansas rent complete?
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0: Santa.
1: 10-4, what was the location of your traffic stop?
0: Northbound 61 north around the frame.
1: 10-4, should be clear.

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0: 6:47, but
1: westbound 36, just east of Firework. I'll be out with Missouri L Lincoln and Mary 4 at Frank 5 and Nora on a black Mazda passenger car.
0: 4, should be clear.
2: Contact Santa Fe Railway and see how long he's going to be blocking these crossings. They've been blocked for about an hour now.
3: All right.

0: I traveled to Cahokia from where I was at on 61. I should have passed that vehicle by now. I did pass four older SUVs. However, none of them were committing violations. I'll be 10-8.
1: Hurricane 50, should be clear.

0: I stopped at the New Cambria Livestock Auction for an inspection.
1: Go for it. Should be clear.

0: Central, this is St. Joseph State.
1: Report of a 1046, going to be northbound I-29, approximately be 104. It's going to be a 2026 Dodge Durango, green, unknown plate. Caller say they ran out of fuel. Does have money to pay for fuel, however, they do not have a gas tank.

0: 402. Correction, it's going to be 531-283-4660.
1: Ten four, our officers will have an extended ETA, but we'll let them know.
0: Copy.
1: San Jose, stay clear.

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1: 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St. Joseph, 390.
2: Go ahead.
1: 1046, southbound I-29 at the 47-mile marker. A small tan sedan. There's an elderly female with the vehicle. Caller was concerned that caller was passed by.
2: 10-4, I'll be right for you.
1: 390, two page clear.

0: East County Central, this is St. Joseph State.
1: My deputy is requesting assistance at the Trexmart in Winston for a verbal domestic that's been going on between two parties. Both parties are separated at this time. No other information at this time.

0: Ja.
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1: 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I believe this will just be J1 response, but we'll check and advise.
0: 10-4, you can go to 10-8 from the snowman now.
1: 10-4, St. Joseph, 546.
2: Yeah, it was 10-44, thanks.
1: Check is clear.

You know, I've been trying to let you know I've been 10-15 in the parking lot of Smoke Maven. Missouri, Victor Boy 8, Henry 3 Nora, Victor Boy 8, Henry 3 Nora.

0: 647.
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0: 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Could you give me that address again? I was taking multiple phone calls. I'm sorry.
1: It is the House of Prayer at 144 Hereford Street.
0: Thank you very much.
2: Hey, Fort Livingston County Central.
0: Hey, Fort.
2: Hey, from here with one female in around the Grundy County, my beginning line is 160048.
0: 421.
3: One PM. This is the N0SAX. Repeater, good afternoon.

The lady with the kittens at 115 Polk that are in the cage states that she was wondering when somebody was going to come by and get those kittens.

the Silver Ford Edge that left northbound. There's going to be heavy front end damage and possible blue paint transfer.

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1: 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I'm going to be checking some more handhelds.
0: 10-4.

0: Morning, guys.
1: You assigned me a number for a relay to the Putnam County Court. I'll be at the courthouse in Unionville.
0: 10-4, to be clear.

0: my Bowerman's. I need you to fill out some paperwork for your car.
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and Nora kicking at Sam. First of Amy, AMY, middle L, Lincoln. Date of birth is 08-09-1976, 08-09-1976, white female, Kentucky.

0: 366, we're getting no response from Kentucky either. 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Negative 29.
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0: 366, should be clear.

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1: 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Again, 27377 County Road 287.

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1: 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I'll be giving a ride to the 110 exit for gas.
0: 10-4, your base clear.

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1: Ten four. Do you need 1350 to come to that scene?
0: Affirmative. We will need someone to do an accident report.

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0: 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We've been told to disregard.

743 North Jefferson Avenue, 743 North Jefferson Avenue, the dialysis clinic, 59 Yale Mail, having left lower abdominal pain and still be breathing. Hope you can. Going back to the left copy, 452.

dialysis clinic. Sorry, 59 Yellow Mail. The air is conscious, clear, breathing, kind of just deep breathing. Patient is complaining of lower abdominal pain. Has had a near safety episode due to it. Advise that the patient's blood pressure possibly drop as well. 12:55.

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2: Can you send me a number for a CF or for a 1046 southbound 71, just south of 330th.
1: 10-4, should be clear.

0: 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He's now back on the roadway tonight.
1: 10-4, should be clear.

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0: pertains to be clear.
1: I just got the motorist that had a tire out on a trailer smoking, but I don't believe it's on fire. We're on 61 just north of Route 0.

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1: Missouri registration 73JJohn5, GGeorgeAdam. Repeating 73JJohn5, GGeorgeAdam. Also, the subject's, the fire's out. If it actually catches on fire, if you're smoking heavily, he's going to get it changed. We'll get him on his list.

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1: John Mary, 6 Mary, 2 Boy.
0: J3, I'm en route to the Scullin County Sheriff's Office.
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1: Can you see if Scallon County Ambulance District has somebody that can come check this subject out? He did blow up .306.
0: 10-4, should be clear.
1: I'm also 23 at the Sheriff's Office.

0: Marley, this is Megan, go ahead.
1: Be advised, we just received a call for a hit-run accident between a semi and a silver Ford passenger car at the intersection of Highway K as seen and Highway CC as Charles. Unsure exactly what happened between them. The original call came in as a male individual that had been out of the vehicle, passed out on the ground. While we were on the phone with the reporting party, she stated he had gotten up and back in his vehicle and started driving in with his flashers on. He was the one in the silver Ford car driving on Highway K, presenting. There were no injuries. The semi-truck is still on scene. They're unsure exactly what was going on with him. The plate, it was partial, that they had given for the silver Ford car was young John 6, and that was all we have.
0: And for what direction and on what roadway did it leave the scene?
1: They did not advise which direction the car was traveling. It seemed to travel one way and turn around and go back the other way. We attempted to call back as well with no answer.
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0: 10:25. 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
1: Matson's, go ahead.
0: Pedestrian, northbound I-35 at the 97.8. Male subject with a white beard, wearing a white t-shirt and blue jeans. Subject does not have any luggage with them. There's no vehicle around.
1: He's from Bethany. He's been walking this morning. I've seen him a few times. Show me advised.
0: 10-4, check your screen.

I'm on Route T, the east of Powersville. Got 8 or 9 head of cattle out on the road.

on a 406 West Long Place, it's going to be Dollar Tree. Yes, the circle of phone stated a subject was testing and screaming at his daughter at Walmart and then threw a water bottle at them at Dollar Tree, wanting to make a report.

0: tonight.
1: 10-4, should be clear. Four, should be clear.

0: by Black Bean near, but in between Clark and Frenick on Highway 63. You did not get plate information. Make your own case.
1: Ten four. 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
0: I'm a part of the speaker.

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1: 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Temple, I'm 23 as well.
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1: Northbound US 63 at the business 63 exit ramp. The Missouri unknown temporary registration on a gray Hyundai Sonata passenger car.

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0: Four, two, basically.
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1: 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I'm overly advised this at 13:39.

0: 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Does that end in 35120? 35120.
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0: Last name SAM, double E Edward, L Lincoln, Y Young, first name Erica, middle K King, date of birth 10-10 of 1991, female white.

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0: Michigan permanent trailer, D. David, 718950, Michigan.

10-4 information. This is not going to be on a roadway. It's at a campground, Big Lake State Park. Fire department has the fire out. Wasn't fully engulfed. They made entry. Still waiting to see if there were any occupants inside.

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1: Three 90s, 1080, same deal, vehicle's been removed.
0: 390, trip page clear.
2: Go ahead.
0: Were you 41 by chance?
2: 10-3.
0: 10-4, thank you.

0: 381.
1: Fire department's exited the camper. It's empty at the time of the fire.
0: 10-4. You're basically...

0: confirmed the Grundy County entry is pending.
1: Okay. What was the one from St. Joe for?

0: We'll go ahead and be taking her to LAC here shortly. If you could, would you email me a copy of those warrants and so the confirmation to Buchanan County?
1: 10-4, Chief Eastman.

0: Central 220.
1: That's right.
0: 220, we have a subject on the phone. We want to speak to you about some questions about noise ordinances. Be available for phone transfer?

0: 210-235-147.
1: 10-4. Are we en route to the LEC?
0: Ten four. Sure, page clear.
2: Central 18, advice for evac.

0: Lincoln.
1: Boston Lincoln, Adam William, Sam Ocean, Nora, first is Kale, Charles Adam Lincoln Edward. He has two middles, Alexander Giles. Date of birth 2007-04-14. Olin 023 D David 230009. 023 D David 230009. Male Missouri.

0: for Hull County.
1: Troopers responded to the scene of the fire. It was not near the roadway. It was on a campground. The camper was not fully engulfed. Fire entered the camper. There was no one in there. Our officers are leaving the scene.
0: 10-4, Holt County, clear.
1: St. Joseph, stay clear.

0: a 71 from Route Double F Frank, a white tractor that has a red bed with wooden sides, is losing multiple items out of the bed of the truck.
1: 10-4.
0: 367, Chevy's clear.

south of Princeton, intersecting just north of Inca Loop. Roadway is blocked. I do have deputies and an EMS en route. Unknown on injuries.

0: Ivan, Nora, Charles, Adam.
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0: Harris, can I quit?

side of her vehicle and then took off. RP is in a black Tahoe on the north side of the courthouse. The only identifying information on the other driver was an older male in a black polo shirt that had come out of the courthouse.

San Jose, I got reported a hit run, I-35 northbound at the 64-mile marker, happened in the construction zone. I received a 911 call from both parties involved, saying they hit each other. They're still following each other up I-35.

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1: Tabitha, Tom Adam Boy, Ida, Tom Henry Adam, middle A Ann, date of birth 1973-06-28, 1973-06-28, OLN, Sam 006-228-003, Sam 006-228-003, Class F Frank.

0: 5. This will be from the 64, approximately 4 minutes ago.
1: Can we call them and get the location now?
0: 10-4, Davies County was unable to give us reporting party name and number.
1: Turn 4.
0: Trip page clear.

0: 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St. Joseph, 468.
1: How's 44 on the traffic? Do they need anything from me?
0: Negative. We will advise zone 10.
1: 10-4, thanks.
0: St. Joseph, 742.
2: Party by OON, and if you could print it for me.

0: enforcement. They have two deputies en route.
1: 914, Senator.
0: 914.
1: The attachment to that, however, that crash occurred in the construction zone when they originally put it out to their deputy, and they weren't sure whether it was road rage or a crash. I'll call Davies County to get further.
0: 10-4, trooper clear. St. Joseph, 742, did you copy?
1: He's in the zone office with me.
0: 10-4, trooper clear.

0: the damage service number for property damage at Mark Twain State Park, museum parking lot.
1: Ten four Ranger 21.

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1: He called us at 14:30.
0: 10-4, thanks.
1: True, bitch, clear.

0: 44, White Mail, Missouri. I'll be out on field sobriety.
1: Should be clear.
2: Thank you, 21. Could I get my last four?
3: Charles Edward, L. Lincoln, date of birth 2005-121, 2005-121, OLN 005, Bvoy 021-001, white female, Missouri.

the one comes back on a 2021 Chevrolet. Ace Wallahan out of Browning, Missouri. Expiration is March 27th, negative 29.

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3: Can you have 323 give me a call on my work phone whenever he gets a chance? And then also, would you check with Davies County and see if they have a deputy in route up there still? I'm going to be extended.
2: 10-3. St. Joseph, 323.
3: That's clear. I'll give him a call.
2: 10-4, trip H clear.

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2: 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On another investigation.

0: Jackson County report of a CNI driver north on 63 at Kennedy. The white Ford Explorer excessive speed. It is a make-your-own case. We do not have any troopers in position. Unknown if we'll play if he is in position or not.
1: I will double-check my state deal with vehicle description. Any other information?
0: It's a white Ford Explorer, Kansas registration unknown.
1: Ten-four, make state. We'll attempt to contact with later B.
0: 10-4. Trooper's line.

0: Ich sag, was wir hin.
1: Myself and APOC 3 are going to be out at 31 Locust Street. 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
0: And South 31 Locust, 1505.
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0: Megan, we just received a report of a semi swerving all over the road, eastbound 36. They have passed Shelbina. Our officers could not locate. The reporting party is willing to sign a complaint. The semi is goldish and has McVeigh written on the side.
1: Should be fine.

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1: 10-4, CNI driver. Eastbound US 36 at Shavine. It's a gold tractor trailer with McVeigh on the side. Weaving. Make your own case.
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1: 10-4. Should be clear.

0: CNI driver, eastbound US 36 in Shavina. It's a gold tractor trailer with McVeigh on the side, weaving. Make your own case.
1: 10-4.
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0: 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Do we have any more information?
1: The individual stated a girlfriend was trying to take some of his items.
0: 10-4.

0: Megan State, reference the CNI semi eastbound 36. Our officer followed that vehicle from jurisdiction. No infractions noted. Our officer standing.
1: 10-4 Monroe County, should be clear.
0: Monroe County, clear.
1: Marion County Sheriff from Macon State, Region BIO.
2: Macon, this is Marion, go ahead.
1: Marion County, Monroe County officer followed that CNI vehicle and didn't look, didn't observe any violations. They're 10-8, just for your information.
2: 10-4.
1: Sure, be clear.
2: Marion Sheriff, please.
1: Devil.

0: 10-4-9-7-3. Should be clear.
1: That's the model.
2: It's going to be 11-11 of 72.
0: Copy out of Oregon. 11-11-1972.
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0: Sponsoring 15 to the

0: clear.
1: Can you respond to 22620 Highway 36? 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

0: whatever affirmative. Can you respond to 22620 Highway 36? We got a 911 hang up at that, just by that address. We attempted to make contact several times with no answer.
1: Information that you need to...
2: If you have a 911 or a date of birth, I'll take it.
1: It's going to be U Union 079-183-001. Repeating U Union 079-183-001.

0: Yeah, 203 Pine Street in reference to same CFS.
1: Yeah, we have 203 Pine, 1527.
2: Beginning mileage was zero. Central Bobby Square, Medical One, at 1626, 1628.

0: 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No valid operator license. 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
1: Hang up. I couldn't reach a subject back at 22620 Highway 36. I believe it's near the intersection of 36 and FF. I just went through there, didn't observe anything, but I circled back and I'm 1023. Let's check these residences.
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0: 1016 eastbound 36 via LIV 269, Arkansas trailer plate 556578, repeating 556578 in Arkansas permanent trailer plate.

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1: 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This 911 hang up.
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0: mules when you ran the out-of-state trail plate?
1: And I ended up running the registration on the truck, and I got a response back on it.
0: It was out-of-state as well, then?
1: Cat 3, it's an Arkansas plate, C. Charles 105218. Repeating C. Charles 105218. I did get it back through Arkansas.
0: Good copy.

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2: 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Also, if you can scan out for Jeffrey Smith Jr. and let me know when you have a PMP response, I'll give you one.
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1: Can you show both units to me? I'm going to be following this subject out of town. He's going to go stay in Lexington for the night. 12-hour rule in play. Due to, we're not really sure how the female got a bloody lip tonight.
0: Both units clear. 12-hour rule in place.

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2: 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Megan, I'm 10-8 from Adair County. 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
1: 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Should be clear.
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0: We have another pending 1050 J210500 State Route T, Tom, Andrew County. That is one vehicle not blocking the roadway. They have deputies and EMS en route.
1: 10-4 en route.
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1: Just information, Andrew County just arrived on scene. This is blocking the northbound lane over at TCOM.
0: Devon.
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0: He just stated that his vehicle was broke down and he was requesting a ride to Chillicothe. I told him we couldn't do that and gave him information to the local tow truck. 1424,
1: should we be clear?

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0: moved a piece of a plastic bumper out of the northbound lane of 63 just south of Peep Hall. In case you get any calls on it, speak to me.
1: 10472, should reflect.

side ramp of eastbound 36 and southbound 65. Four male reported to be lying on the grass between the outer road and the exit ramp. Eastbound 36, southbound 65.

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Trooper, be clear.

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0: Charleston,
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0: 79, Livingston County Central, 1016. I'm beyond Locusts. Scratch that. Elm in front of Church of Christ with a black Chrysler 300, no license plates.
1: Thank you.

feet advised that there was no weapons involved, but there is one on the premises that is put away, and it belongs to the daughter. They advised that it is Joseph Martin.

mine comes back to a Charles Gardner. Actually, I damn.

We are not seeing an exploration on any of this bin. Comes out of Kansas City, Missouri, and Jackson County. It says it's a Series 3LM S3LM. And then it just gives the title information and name holder.

Union Sam Edward, first of Dustin, common spelling, middle initial L. Lincoln, date of birth 1994-04-03, Missouri OLN V. Victor 007-160-004.

0: of a CNI driver southbound on 63. Probably going through Macon at this point. It was just passing Scotty's Auction at the time of the call. The driver's not maintaining normal speed. He keeps speeding up and slowing down. It's a newer version, newer model, dark Toyota Camry with no license plate. We've already notified our city PD. If you just have a trooper in the area that might be able to be on the lookout for this vehicle.
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0: We found 35 to 35.6. 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
1: You check J1 comes back to Richard R. Nichols out of Boonville on a 2018 Chevy passenger, licensure 28, negative 29.
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1: 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Reporting party stated her neighbor backed into her vehicle. She doesn't believe the other party has insurance.
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1: 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First name's going to be Arnold, Pam, Robert, Nora, Ocean, Lincoln, Davis. First name 1979, 1205.

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1: 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Thank you. I'm not a brother.

0: You can show Medic 3 clear and in service, patient AMA. Additionally, can you also create an extra run number for that? We have two patients, both AMA.
1: Four two run numbers, both patient AMA, clear.

0: 3 Central.
1: Hey, 5-3, go ahead.
0: Going to be back out at 100 West Main Street in Browning.

weekend, I'm going to be going over to Sunset Hills to do a res check for a vehicle. The party's trying to reclaim his vehicle from his girlfriend.

0: Were you able to get a hold of Lafayette by any chance? See if they can have a deputy run over there.
1: They're keeping an eye out for him, but they have not been able to locate him at that Fletcher Lane address.
0: 10-4. If you could, go ahead and print that J2, send it over to the sheriff's office, give me a report number for domestic assault. What type of vehicles does the subject have?
1: I'll be advised it was a blue Dodge pickup, but did not have a J1.
0: 10-4. If you could check call history as well, subject beat up a 15-year-old female trying to protect her mom.
1: Copy that. Your case number is going to be 26-119.
0: 10-4.

0: the vehicle in question is not here. Can you scan for a party's name and see if we have a local address for him?
1: Do you have the address?
0: Well, can you check the name? It's going to be Gabriel Singleton.
1: Private.

0: 1050, the name and numbers in the CFS.
1: 10-4, I received.
0: 10-4, should be clear.

0: 10-3.
1: That comes back not on file.
0: 10-4, thank you.
1: You're welcome.

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1: 302.
0: K-King 0468-4196.
1: 10-4-7.

0: spoke with RP. He's referring to the 1050 J2 that I believe 943 worked on the third at approximately 1,300 hours. He's going to call back and talk to you.
1: 10-4, should be clear.

0: happen without finding anything?
1: You should be in there. You should be in CAD. That's fine. It'll be tonight.

0: transfer. Carol County EMS, respond. CCMH for transfer to North Kansas City. 57-year-old male, level 5 BLS. Time is 17:33.
1: EMS copy.
0: 17:34.

an available unit. I received a report of a van that was parked at Clay Street Park at Colorado Place. The couple that was there had lit the barbecue grill in the park, and now it's just burning, and they've left. They've just left it burning. And then also there is a German Shepherd dog at the corner of Missouri and Montgomery, same RP, states that the dog doesn't appear to have any water and the weed is all wrapped around the tree.

0: has received a report of CNI eastbound 36 from the Livingston County line. RP stated they're about 10 miles from Chillicothe. A red semi swerving all over the road. They said the driver appears to be dozing off or sleeping.
1: For you said the Livingston and Lynn County line?
0: 10-3. RP said it was, that's where they seen the driver at, the semi, but they've since got into Livingston County. The red semi. Eastbound.
1: If that's eastbound, then they're in Lynn County. If it's from the Lynn-Livingston, they'd have to be coming from Caldwell.

0: and 4. I don't believe that the RP is from here. He did say that if you did get him stopped for any reason, he would sign a complaint.
1: Yeah, 4.

0: 107，先说。
1: 员。
0: The person who has this gentleman's truck is supposed to be staying at one of the housing authority units in Marceline. I'm going to drive around and see if I can locate it, so I'll still be on the call, but I'll be available if something pressing comes out.
1: Cover that.
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787 Edward Boy 4 Nora 9 David sounds like an 04 Jeep to a Kirk Hale at Gladstone, expiration March of 28th. 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
0: We need you someone to check the well-being of at the address of 19160 Lewis Clark Road in Brunswick.

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0: after and if it has contact something to be.
1: B, just a J1, if you can start Miller Toe this direction. 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

0: 10-3, yeah. I'm just got some call with 107 once I'm done. I'll come meet you.
1: 10-4.

0: traffic from Mekong to New London. 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They have not requested any assist.
1: 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They have both lanes open. 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
0: 10-4. Should be clear.

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0: Columbia 107 North Bridge with 9 Frank George William 18 out of Missouri, Columbia Gray, Dodge Ram.
1: Right. Should be clear.

DePaul and Route WW Grundy County. A white pickup truck hauling a red livestock trailer. Reporting party advised they blew a tire on the trailer and they are still driving. Authority Troop H, 1817, Troop H clear.

0: to Kyle Smith out of Linnaeus on a 1997 Buick Passenger, license year 27, negative 29s.
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0: 3 in Nora, 8 A Adam, P Paul, 6 C Charles, B Boy, 5 S Sam, L Lincoln, 406 829 2025 Nissan.
1: Sandro, that last number is going to be a 1. The last 3 would be 821 on the 2025 Nissan. Try out of the surrounding if nothing comes back through Missouri.

0: 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Can you try that out of Kansas?
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0: 3, N Nora, 8, A Adam, P Paul, 6, C Charles, B Boy, 5, S Sam, L Lincoln, 4, 0, 6, 8, 2, 1. I'm a 2025 Nissan out of Kansas.
1: That's what I'll be calling 1.0, 18, 24.

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0: Sam John Nora, Adam 66, Sam John Nora, Adam 66, Florida.
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County's going to take the report, and they've got a tow on the well. Stay out here with them for a little bit.

0: Westbound 36, LFE 261, Missouri Robert David 609 Robert, Robert David 609 Robert. Looks like it's probably going to be a 22 or 23 tag.
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1: Ten 4 5 8 7. Should we be clear?

0: 15 at this point. I'm going to go 10-15 shortly with the driver, and then I've got to revoke the passenger.
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1: 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Nora.
2: 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We're going to have slow responses. Meals is being slow, disconnecting and reconnecting.

4004 Blackmail, Missouri. Got a Xavier. Moger. Moger is boy. Ocean Edward Robert. George Edward Robert. First name is Xavier. X-ray Adam Victor. Ida Edward Robert. Middle initial J is in John. Date birth is going to be 1995. 0213 1995. 0213.

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0: Yeah, that works. As soon as he gets here, I'm going to go en route to the SO, and then I'll finish up there.
1: 10-4.

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